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1: 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A bordo del suo yacht Boardwalk, l'ambasciatore degli Stati Uniti in Italia, Tilman Fertitta, porta nel nostro paese una diplomazia insolita fatta di incontri, territori e visione. L'ultima tappa del suo viaggio è stata al porto antico di Genova, la città di Cristoforo Colombo.
2: That's what's special about being here today, and I made a point to go to the Great Museum today and learn even more things about Christopher Columbus and how great he was and all that he accomplished and how he was determined to go out and find, you know, what we know today as the new America. Italy is a special place and he's a special person, but you know, Italy has, when you look at all the great people in the world since the beginning of time, what was created in Italy. First for so many things all over this world. And when you think how long this world has been in existence and how many things were created in the great Roman Empire is unbelievable in itself.
1: L'ambasciatore americano, imprenditore di successo e multimiliardario, ha voluto anche riconoscere l'alta qualità della cantieristica italiana.
2: Italians are great manufacturers and great shipbuilders, and America appreciates you and realizes how important you are to be able to build the Navy ships and cruise ships and all the other ships that you build.
1: Infine, la politica. Sulle elezioni in Italia, Fertitta promette un approccio neutrale, ma dalle sue parole emerge chiaramente per chi farà il tifo.
2: I think the Italian people are very smart. Italy has not only a leader of Italy, but has a world leader right now. You truly have a world leader in Meloni. And I think the Italian people will realize that we like having a person that's not only the leader of our great country, but somebody that has respect from all over the world. I believe that you will make the right decision.
0: Ci fermiamo per qualche minuto, Newsroom torna tra pochissimo.